0: stronger.
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1: 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He is ours tonight. He is here. 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
1: 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We were both too tired to sleep, so we took turns of staring